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Chong.

0: now that right there, that's how you know it's a Friday, my darling. Chella Diamond Platinum's a remix on your number one hit music station. Don't go anywhere, my love. We've got a whole lot more coming your way right here on Cool FM. Yes, yes, y'all. We have officially entered the weekend right now, the weekend zone. Yeah. So whatever mischief you have got planned, whatever enjoyment you have been postponing up until Monday, I've got the perfect soundtrack for it right now. Yes. Good morning to you. I hope you're doing all right this morning. Just a few more hours to push through, and then 2 whole days with absolutely no work emails. Oh, Mo, I love that for you, man.
1: Thank God it's Friday.
0: No. Especially those of us who worked on Tuesday, that was a public holiday. I hope that nobody is sending you one useless email this weekend, because what the hell? I beg. And I'm genuinely happy you're waking up with me. I'm your breakfast babe, S-O-P-H-R-E, and I'll be riding with you for the next 4 hours. You know, keeping you company, keeping the music coming, and hopefully making your morning a little better. Who de Zuzu? Who de Checkam? So tell me, how is your morning going so far? And more importantly, what are you getting up to this weekend? Send me a message. I want to hear all about it on WhatsApp 0809-526-7102. For me, I want to watch at least 2 movies. I want to eat. I love good food. And I always, because I'm watching my weight now, I always wait till the weekend to eat all 3 square meals. During the week, I have oats in the morning, Gary in the afternoon, then I eat a good meal for dinner, you dig? But weekends, I throw all that out of the window and I eat 3 proper 3 square meals. So yeah, I'm looking forward to that one this weekend. So what else? I have no plans to go out, and I hope that nothing changes or ruins my plans. So yeah, that is my plan for the weekend: to watch 2 movies, to eat 3 square meals, and to not go out, to rest. Yeah, some extra stuff. So I want to hear from you too, all about your weekend. 0809-526-7102.
2: That messaging me, I thank all of you so much.
0: Yes, I do. Now, quick update from last week Friday on the game show. Nobody walked away with my 5k, but Emmanuel and Fadima, they still managed to grab like 2k each. Yeah, but another 5k is up for grabs for 2 winners, courtesy of Iceberg Water, this morning, and I'm really hoping that somebody takes the money home today. So please send me some luck at 7:05 after the news. We are playing 5 words, 5 grand. And later today, we've got Atlas. That is where we leave all the small talk at the door and get into real conversations about our country. We're going to be looking at some of the new appointments made by the president this week, plus his directive on fixing the NFF.
3: To me, Gold, I would like to ask the president, is it really love the country?
0: We're going to know if Izzy really loved the country by 8:15 during during Atlas. And for the new music people, relax. I've not forgotten you. Fresh releases are lined up and I'm going to be getting them to you very, very soon. So yes, you already know what the next few hours will look like. 4 hours of good music, conversation, fun, money, and just a little bit of chaos, just because it's me, no? S-O-P-H-I-E. But we kick things off with something like...
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0: What is the strangest way you've ever landed an opportunity? Like, it's not the normal way that people go about it. It just happened to you. Maybe

You met somebody in the most random place. Maybe one conversation changed everything for you. Maybe you weren't even looking for the opportunity when it found you. Let's talk about it. The strangest way you've ever landed a job, an opportunity, whatever it is, talk to me on WhatsApp 0809-526-7102. I also have a Facebook post, a fresh one right now. 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

Hey, it's your boy Ruga. Ruga, time now money on your number one hit music station. Love, love, love it. Ellis, this is one standout record from the raw and unfiltered body of work that he dropped recently. This one, and there's another one too. Oh my, there are two of them that I really, really like. Others, I don't know, I'm still waiting for them to grow on me. And while I'm waiting for the songs to grow on me, some new releases are already out. Yep. Well, this is a Good Morning Nigeria show, and it's my job every Friday to hook you up, and that's on period. Oh, well, there's something wrong with my computer here. Nothing I press is working. That's wild. Anyway, let's get into it. You're checking out the Good Morning Nigeria show with your breakfast babe, S-O-P-H-I-E, and I'm about to put you on to new music, and nothing in this studio malfunctioning is going to throw me off. So yeah, you've heard one song I played earlier today. It's something from Mayokun. Mayokun dropped a new song today and we already played it. It's called Kaluba. Then Black Boy Terry, First Class. Black Bones, Big Performer, new music out. I'm hoping it's not a shade at Odumodu Black, but yeah, we'll find out if it is, yeah. She Vibes also, Back to You, new music. Zino Liski, Dantata, my boy. I'm seriously praying that this is the song for Zino Liski to bring him back. Adekunle Bobo, that is a live in London. That's a live session of his Bobo song. Bobo, yep. And we have, it's like the orchestra session, yeah, that he did while he was in the UK. So yeah,

0: Wow. Thank you, Abubakar Mbelu, for sending that one in.
1: It's giving best morning ever.
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3: It is.
1: Stay iconic, stay informed, and stay right here.
0: Stay right here as we bring you the motivation for Friday. Giving is good, but you can't give what you don't have. It's not selfish to take care of yourself first. When you put time and energy into your own health, your mind, and your goals, that is what gives you the strength to help other people. Take care of yourself, and then you can go ahead to give. That is the fire for your Friday. Next up, the news at the top of the hour. After that, 5 words, 5 grand.
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9: Chai, my hairdo. 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
9: 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I don't dey can't pay.
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3: In the news this morning, President Bola Tinubu has ordered the rollout of 500 additional CNG refueling stations, aiming to offer cheaper fares from October 1st. Tinubu says more than 120,000 vehicles have already been converted to CNG, with another 100,000 conversion kits being prepared. The federal government says it will complete and inaugurate the 284-kilometer Kano-Daurakas intersection of the Kano-Marathi Railway by December. Officials say the Kano-Kats intersection is over 75% complete, with a test run already conducted from Kazori to Katsina. Meanwhile, the Kano state government says it will end water scarcity by December as restoration work at the Chalawa Water Treatment Plant in Madubi nears completion. Commissioner for Water Resources Dahir Muhammad Hashim says the plant supplies 81% of Kano's water demand but was badly affected by vandalism. The National Commission for Colleges of Education has warned that centres offering the National Certificate in Education without approval are illegal and will face sanctions. NCCE Executive Secretary Dr. Angela Ajala gave the warning in Bichi in Kano, where she announced a new dual mandate system allowing students to pursue NCE and degree programmes at the same time. The Ondo State House of Assembly says the impeachment process against its Speaker Olamide Oladiji is still ongoing. Police in Kwara State have rescued the Onibesi of Ibesi, Oba Moses Omotayo, and two other kidnapped victims. The victims were abducted days ago in Ibesi community, Eastern Local Government Area. The monarch and the two victims, Mariam Abubakar and Aisha Iliasu, were taken to hospital. Away from home, U.S. President Donald Trump has signed an executive order renaming Lake Ontario Lake America. In sports, Rafinha and Fermin Lopez scored as Barcelona defeated Atletico Bilbao 2-0 in La Liga, maintaining their perfect start to the season. That's it on the news. I'm Khadija Nasser. Good morning.

0: 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We know you have the hits. 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
4: Okie dokie, 7:03, that's the time right now on the Good Morning Nigeria show with your breakfast babe, S-O-P-H-I-E. It's time to play my game for the day. I call it 5 What 5 Grand, brought to you by Iceberg Water. You need it, you deserve it. A call from you to my telephone lines and 5 batch of words can give you 5K this morning. It is 0809-526-7102.

0: Good day, Jarabella Schmoda for life. That is Boss and his signee on One Record, taken from the Sanity album that dropped sometime last year. It feels like the song is older than October last year, but then it's not. It's simply October last year. It's crazy, man, because they keep releasing songs every market day. So yeah, it gets slightly difficult to just to keep up. It is 7:08. It's 7:08 though. Thank you for keeping up with me on the Good Morning Nigeria show. Let's get you into the weekend state of mind by putting some money in your pocket. Cut to my people, Iceberg Water. You need it. You deserve it.
1: Five words.
2: 1, 2, 3, 4, 5.
1: 5 grand.
0: Okie dokie, shout out to you in case you're finding the show for the very first time. So what happens is, for your chance to win money today, you give me a call. I'll give you 5 words while my person will be outside of the studio. For each word, tell me the first thing that comes to your mind. As soon as we get it, I ask the same questions. I give the same batch of words to my person in the studio. If you guys match, then you win. For each word that matches, you get 1K. So it's 1K, one word, 2K, two words, and like that, it goes until you win 5,000 naira. Courtesy of Iceberg Water. You need it. You deserve it. AKA clean water at your doorstep. So yeah, I've got Nathan in the studio. Your first word is adult. Adult responsibilities. Hold on, I like to write that one down. Adult responsibilities. Your second word is bulb.
3: Bulb, lights.
0: Lights. Bulb, lights. Okay. Your third word is glue.
3: Sticky.
0: Sticky. Your fourth word, liver.
3: Liver. Digestion.
0: Digestion. Okay, and your final word, I think, Kareem.
3: Olajuwon.
0: Olajuwon. Is he a player?
3: He was a basketball player.
0: Oh,
3: one of the biggest.
0: Okay. Biggest player. All right, then. The second batch of words, here we go. The first one is tap.
3: Water.
0: Tap water, yeah. Okay, the second word is ship.
3: Ocean.
0: Ocean. The third word is cousin.
3: Relationship.
0: Relationship. The fourth word, pot.
3: Pot.
0: Yeah.
3: Food.
0: Food. Okay. And the final one is Kashim.
3: Shetima.
0: Shetima, of course. Good answer. All right, then. Thank you very much. Let's see what we have via the telephone. Hello, hello. Isaac, welcome. Let's play 5 words, 5 grand. Your first word, adult.
4: Man.
0: Second word, bulb. B-U-L-B, bulb.
4: Strong.
0: Your third word, glue. Glue.
4: Nation.
0: Okay. Your fourth word, liver.
4: Part of the body.
0: Part of the body. Your final word, Kareem.
4: Come again, please.
0: Kareem. Your final word, Kareem.
4: Kareem.
0: K-A-R-E-E-M, Kareem.
4: Again.
0: Thank you. Hello, good morning.
5: Hello.
0: What's your name or where are you calling from?
5: My name is Mesita. I'm calling from Zaria.
0: Do you understand how the game works?
5: Yes.
0: All right, cool. Your first word is tap. T-A-P, tap.
5: Let.
0: Sorry?
5: Leg.
0: Your second word, sheep. S-I-S-H-I-P. Sheep. Who?
5: Huh?
0: S-H-I-P. Sheep.
5: Part.
0: Cousin. Your third word.
5: Family.
0: Pot. Your fourth word. Pot. P-O-T. Pot.
5: Pot.
0: Sorry?
5: Food.
0: Food. Your final word, Kashim. Kashim.
5: Kashim.
0: K-A-S-H-I-M. Kashim.
5: Sorry?
0: K-A-S-H-I-M. Kashim.
5: Shetima.
0: All right, then. Thank you for calling. Listen through your radio. No, we want you sorry. Kill ourselves.
6: Oh, my God.
0: Just say sorry, sorry, sorry. They go. It's okay. Anyway, congratulations to homegirl. She was able to match pots with food, Kashim with Shetima. And I think she gave a very interesting answer with the tap thing. You know, tap dancing, you tap your leg and all that. So that's 3K. Congratulations to you. Courtesy of Iceberg Water. Send those details in.

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0: It's Coyle Ray and Eladio Carrion, We Outside. Friday morning soundtrack, courtesy of the Good Morning Nigeria show. Courtesy of me, SOPHIE. Shout out to my winners, though. I played 5 Word 5 Grand earlier. That is a game sponsored by Iceberg Water. You need it. You deserve it. You can win at least 5,000 naira. Yep, at least to 2 to 3 people every Friday. I give you a batch of words, a group of words. If you match that with somebody else in the studio, you get to win 1K per word. And I played against Nathan today. And my homegirl, can't even remember her name right now. Fatima, I think. Yeah. I gave her, what are those words again? I gave her tap. She said leg. Nathan said water. I gave her sheep. She said part. He said ocean. Cousin, she said family. Nathan said relationship. But for pot and Kashim, they both said the same team. Kashim Shatima, obviously. Pot, food, obviously. Tap, water is the easiest response, yes. But tapping of leg shows he probably watches a lot of movies. It's just very interesting, unusual answer. So yeah, I thought to just give that one to her so that she doesn't stop thinking creatively like that. So that's 3,000 era one. As for my first caller, Isaac 10. His answer just did give me headache.
1: Ouch!
0: When I now said Karim, and he said, if I even said Abdul Salam, or just said one thing, if I even say okay, the guy say a girl. Oh God, the things my ears have heard on this 5 Word 5 Grand. It's only God that will help me. Anyway, Kano Nigeria, what are you doing? Do you have any plans for next weekend? Because something is coming to Kano, talking about the Kano City Fest 2026. 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We hope to see you there. 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Until here we go. Keep it locked. 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
6: 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And the first time you touched me,

0: still the one. She's a queen of country pop, Shania Twain. She's 61 years old today. Unfreaking believable. Like, not like unbelievable that she's 60. Yeah, okay, anyway. Because the lady that sang that song, she was in her 30s, I think, as at the time. And now she's like, it's been how many years right now? Does that mean she was in her 40s? Because that song could not possibly be, oh my God. Oh my goodness gracious. Yeah, that song is that old. Anyway, shout out to her. This song, and there's this other one too, Man, I Feel Like a Woman. That song was a whole anthem too back in the day. Anyway, happy birthday to her. She's won 5 Grammy Awards, 100 million records sold. She's 61 years old, but still serving Vegas residency. Looks, that album that had that song is still one of the best-selling albums by any female artist ever. Well, happy birthday to all our August 28th babies. See, on Cool FM, we never forget our people. We might not bring the cake, but we definitely bring all the birthday love. If you know anybody born on this day, still, it's not too late. It's too late to give them a call, but it's not too late to give them a shout out live on the radio. Shout out to Mercy Johnson Okoje, Nollywood's favorite auntie, CEO Energy. She started this sanitary pad that it dragged her for. Yeah, so, but dragging on, oh, she's the CEO, and that's on period. She's an actress, a producer, a director. She broke out in 2004 and she hasn't slowed down since. AMVCA Best Actress for Dumebi, the Dirty Girl. Can't remember what year it was exactly, but you know who I'm talking about. Happy birthday to her. Edith Agogoke, Nigerian boxing queen. She represented Nigeria at the London 2012 Olympics in women's middleweight. First Nigerian female boxer at the Olympics. She threw hands for the country. Much respect to you, ma'am.
1: Respect, much respect. Respect.
0: Now, another legend turning 72 today is Mary Akiemi, born on this day in 1954, retired Nigerian sprinter. She ran the 400 meters for Nigeria at the 1980 Moscow Olympics. Yeah, OG athletes who paved the way for those who do it today. Happy birthday to you, ma'am. Happy birthday.
2: Now why will they call and go? It's always turn up.
0: We also remember weightlifting baddie, born on this day 1982, Franka Pamidi Godo, who is 40.

0: tourists visit the area every year. And two sisters whose parents are missing say, "We just love them a lot. We want them to come home." Yeah. Now, U.S. President Donald Trump has signed an executive order seeking to change the name of Lake Ontario to Lake America. The move comes after trade talks between the U.S. and Canada collapsed last week, and the U.S. imposed new 50% tariffs on $20 billion worth of Canadian goods. Canada will implement dollar-for-dollar counter tariffs next month. Trump said on Thursday the move was official, effective immediately, and that his administration has filed all the necessary papers to rename the lake, which straddles both countries. In response, Canadian Prime Minister Mark Carney said that things must be called by their name, and this lake is called Lake Ontario today and forever. Trump has repeatedly posted threats about renaming the lake on social media amid the treaty. Yeah, Trump is so petty. I hope that America still remains. I hope that it can gather a few strands of their dignity by the end of his administration. But then if he's working for them, I guess that's a good thing. Anyway, Optimus Prime and Yuri voice actor Pelin Coulin has died. And Norway's King Harald has also died at the age of 89. Those are the few world stories we have. Local headlines coming your way in a bit.
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5: Yeah. Congratulations to Nafisa again for winning my 3,000 bucks this morning. Don't be jealous. You can also win some 10K. Well, Detox plays the 10K noise at 11 a.m. today, but you can catch him from 10 when the late morning show officially begins. For the Good Morning Nigeria show, we're leaving all this small talk at the door and getting into real conversations about Nigeria. We call it Atlas. Stay locked.

It's Mayako's latest offering. It's called Kalu that just dropped this morning, and you're already hearing it right here on your number one hit music station, 96.9 Cool FM. What do you think about it? Are you loving it? Well, leave that thought. Hold that thought. Leave that comment for us for social media, yeah, where we can actually properly tally it. Yeah, because we put a list of all the new records on our Instagram page. So leave that thought for our comment section at Cool FM Kano on IG. It's time to check on the Nigerian dailies. Let's get you started with the This Day newspaper. 2027, as Mustapha-led Kwara APC coalition defects to PDP. 2027, Adeleye's organic goodwill, a strategic advantage for Ogun APC. How Tinubu is using subsidy gains to fund education, health and infrastructure. MTN records 62% local procurement, spends 2.7 trillion naira on Nigerian suppliers in 2025. NCC pushes for digital inclusivity to grow $1 trillion economy. In what Chukwu Soludo's vision calls for stronger institutions infrastructure in Anambra. U.S. Consul General, Nigeria-U.S. ties could shape Africa's future, influence global affairs. Now we go over to the Daily Trust newspaper. Subsidy or no subsidy, Tinubu promises cheaper transport from October. Trouble in Nigerian football, NFF president, others resign. After Nigeria's football setbacks, what must change in sports administration? That's a feature story from the Daily Trust newspaper. Huddles before the National Assembly leaders. Yari meets Sheyi Tinubu, plots youth mobilization strategy. We also have from the Daily Trust newspaper, FCMB backs summit for 1,000 young Nigerians. Ondo ex-speaker raises alarm over anti-party activities in the APC. Political rift, Radar's aide returns to casino after police invitation. Gombe United unveil technical crew for the 2027 season. Trouble in Nigerian football, NFF president, others resign. Ubasani approves 810 million naira grant for 4,050 skilled graduates. 3,000 persons missing in Adamawa as families seek help. Those are the headlines this morning from the Daily Trust newspaper. We'll go to our final daily today, which is the Punch newspaper, where we have federal government reaffirms partnership with Taraba to unlock economic potential. Spiritual journey turns deadly as Nepal-Tibet floods hit pilgrims. Tinubu APC governor's move to fix campaign list crisis. Our reopened borders develop southern port if elected, says Atiku. 2027 APC opposition clash over federal government's $1 billion household palliative. Suspected thugs disrupt Ondo speaker's impeachment bid. Federal government states target cheaper transport fares with CNG bus rollout. 7,825 abducted. 7.8 billion naira ransom paid in 1 year, according to report. Wow. WAEC result crisis worsens as official alleges irregularities and glitches. Ladies and gentlemen, those are the headlines this morning from The Punch, This Day and the Daily Trust newspaper. We're going to bring you the analysis of some of these stories next. And you're also free to be our analyst from home by dropping your thoughts to us on WhatsApp. 0809-526-7102. Brotherly.

0: cause we be brothers. Ever wondered how a brand becomes the main character? 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
8: Well, good morning to you. Welcome to the analysis of the day's interesting headlines on the Good Morning Nigeria show on 96.9 Cool FM. Kind of, my name is Sophie. We're with the arrival of our analyst, but the show must go on. You've heard the headlines yourself. Feel free to tell us what you think on WhatsApp 0809-526-7102. One of the headlines that caught my attention this morning almost elicited a giggle from me. It's the one from the former Vice President Atiku Abubakar, who has said that if should he be elected president, he would reopen the borders. And this is coming after he had told us he was going to reinstate the subsidy regime. I'm going to look for that story now and look at it, and then we get to discuss it. Former Vice President Atiku Abubakar has challenged the federal government to investigate and prosecute him if it has evidence linking him to the alleged $16 billion power expenditure while in office. Atiku, the presidential candidate of the African Democratic Congress, accused the President Bola Tinubu-led government of recycling old allegations to divert attention from questions over the use of revenues saved from petrol subsidy removal. Atiku, in a statement of Wednesday issued by Special Assistant on Public Communication Frank Shaibu, said the resurfacing of allegations surrounding power sector projects, privatization and public asset was an attempt to shift public attention from economic hardship confronting Nigerians. The Olusegun Obasanjo administration's power sector spending and commitments, commonly cited as about $16 billion, became the subject of a House of Representatives probe after his exit from office in 2007. In 2008, the Umaru Yar'Adua administration raised questions about expenditure and the power sector, with the allegation initially reported as around 11... Mr. Peter just walked in and started looking for AC. If it should be for even sit down first. Which kind of wallaby be this? Anyway, in his defense, Obasanjo cited an EFCC investigation and a presidential review process, arguing that these had undermined the allegation that $16 billion had been misappropriated. Okay? Also, an EFCC report published in 2018 reportedly revealed that about 1.2 trillion naira had been allocated to NIPP, but only approximately 360.7 billion naira was paid to contractors by the time Obasanjo left office in 2007. It also reported about 273.65 billion naira was spent on PHTN between 1999 and 2007. Atiku challenged the Tinubu government to account for the resources it had gained since the removal of petrol subsidy, asking where is people's money. It said the allegations against him had been repeatedly raised over the years without resulting in any prosecution, despite successive governments having access to the investigative machinery of the state. Now, this is in addition to the fact that he has said, as he told us this morning, that should he be re-elected president, it was going to reopen the borders and reinstate subsidy as it is. I'm also going to look for that story. The African Democratic Congress presidential candidate made the pledge that he was going to reopen the Nigerian land borders if elected president. Atiku said the closure of Nigeria's borders with neighboring countries had negatively affected transborder trade and contributed to the unemployment among young people. He said that many young people who previously operated businesses with capital running into millions of naira had been forced out of business following the border closures. Atiku also said that he had explored ways of improving the movement of goods through ports in the southern part of the country. The ADC presidential candidate said improving port infrastructure in the south would also reduce the time and cost of transporting goods to the northeast. Thankfully, Mr. Peter is here. Mr. Labanabasu just joined us. And Mr. Peter is like friends with Atiku at this point in time. So we're going to start with him. So is this politicking? Is this campaigning ahead of 2027? Or this is for real? That, you know, all the policy reversals will be happening should he be elected president? And is that a good thing or a bad thing?
4: It's a very good thing.
8: Before I go to you.
9: what did we expect, Abby?
4: It's a very good thing. We need to have this conversation, even if it will not be reversed. You understand? Now, being silent about it is where I have a problem. That over time, you know, the beauty of democracy is for you to trigger the issues up. You know, look at it now.
8: You said even if he's not going to do it, but
4: of course, you know, you are going to look at the pros and cons eventually and say,
8: not what he's been doing in the last 4 years?
4: Yeah,
8: to be looking at the pros and cons.
4: Okay, now
8: why now use that to? So if you now enter, you now tell us that after looking at the cons, it's going to continue the policy. I'll be what?
4: You see, our democracy is growing.
8: Mm.
4: Now, in other developed world, you see, Republican will come and slam you the tax.
8: Mm-hmm.
4: Democrat will tell you that when I come, I'm reversing it.
8: Mm.
4: Republican will tell you that this is my direction. You understand? Obama will tell you I'm bringing Obamacare. You understand?
8: Mm.
4: Even after it's been implemented, money well spent.
8: Mm.
4: Because you have to look at the benefit. You have to do a benefit analysis and say, what is the benefit to the people?
8: Mm.
4: Sophie, when you bring this policy, what we always talk about is that, is it affecting the people positively?
8: But is it affecting the people negatively?
4: Yeah, of course. It's obvious. When you apply a policy and millions of Nigerians go under the poverty line, what did you do? That's a bomb.
8: These things take time.
4: What time? 3 years? 4 years? APC policy or APC? You see, we're not just looking at Tinubu. We're looking at APC as a political party. Took over in 15. I did a study of India. Look at what Modi did within 10 years. What a transformation. And his people say, continue. Because he was able to come in and he gave the solution, the direction. And today, Indian economy, to a large extent, is developing the middle class. What you have in Nigeria is the poor and the rich. Going back to Atiku, you see, it's not that maybe, whatever Atiku put on the table, we say yes to you. We have to look at it critically.
8: Mm.
4: And what Atiku is saying there is not far from the truth as far as development is concerned. You can't, if you are living in an environment and you secluded yourself from your neighbors, there's going to be a problem. The day you need help, who do you want to run to? Europe today is flourishing because they're interacting.
8: Let's focus on this situation.
4: No, is that I'm giving you an example of Europe now.
8: Okay.
4: Where from UK to Scotland, from England to Scotland to all these countries, you move freely. It is possible for me to go and watch football in from Germany, and I go to by train in the evening and get there at night, and they are done. I go back to my home. You need to have this access. You understand? Freely. Mm. Because those that have the assets now are the bandits using most of these forests or whatever it is. So this policy, you understand, is something that we have to look at it carefully. Secondly, are we protecting the borders enough? Is the border not even technically open? You understand?
8: Mm-hmm.
4: Open it and control it. Control the movement. Don't hide under the disguise that the border is closed. Meanwhile, we have ammunition coming in anyhow because there's nobody that is protecting it. What kind of article? Wherever you are, please bring up these issues that we put this government under pressure, because that's reality. Even if the government continue in 2027, we have to talk about these issues. Now, Tinubu said by October, we are going to have a cheaper transportation after how many years? CNG buses, where are they? Okay. It's because somebody is now hitting it somewhere, and that's why you see them coming up to talk about it, because that is what the middle class or the poor want to hear now.
8: Mm-mm.
4: Somebody that is coming to give a solution. You understand? It's not about whether I love Atiku, I like him, whatever it is, but I believe in my mind that he has the maturity, not campaigning for him, that he understands the issues. Of course, they had their own problems, you understand? Which they've learned from the mistake. For instance, in 2023, one of my favorite for him to come out as APC presidential candidate was Osibanjo. Why? Because he spent 8 years with Obasanjo, what's his name? Buhari, and he understands the errors. So I love these VPs, you understand, to come into it, because they already have the experience.
8: Thank you very
4: much,
8: Mr.
4: So please, we
8: Pinsa.
4: Have to talk about the issue
8: yeah.
4: and see that we can't be quiet and silent and behave as if all is well when it's not well.
8: When
4: Atiku,
8: it's not well.
4: Well done.
8: Well done. Okay. That's good morning, Mr. Tony. Sorry, good morning, Mr. Barnabas. Welcome to the show.
9: Chairman. He's a chairman. Chairman, please. Chairman.
8: I mean, at every election cycle, right? I mean, it seems to me that even the Tinubu administration probably did not see this one coming, because there's almost a pattern here where at every election cycle, when the former vice president is campaigning, it always raises one germane issue that is close to the people's hearts. I remember in 2011, one of his campaign whatever was how he was going to fund the recurrent expenditure with non-oil revenue,
4: yes.
8: How it was going to, that was one of the ways to keep our economy on a sustainable path. And then in 2015, it was about restructuring, how there was so much power at the center and blah, blah, blah. Then the one before now was the one that he said to, alongside others, that one of the ways to, that corruption is rife, you know, especially as it concerns the oil industry subsidy regime, and it has to go. Now is coming back to say, well, in the last, after doing my research or something of that nature, I'm bringing the subsidy back. Not only am I bringing it back, I'm also reopening the border that has been shut several years ago, because I think blah, blah, blah, blah, blah. So is this a campaign strategy? Is it a fundamental issue that truly needs to be addressed?
9: Okay, so, I think first of all, where I would like to start from is to say that I like the interactions. I like the fact that all of this is coming up from an opposition. Actually, what the opposition should do is what Atiku is doing. See the loophole, see the gaps in the current or running administration, and see how you can, you know, sell your idea to the people in a better way. And I think that's what he's doing. That's a very brilliant thing.
8: And I think another angle I wanted to attack you from, what I was talking about, the pattern, how he has always campaigned since 2011, at least I remember those three ones in particular. You know what they say about how you campaign in poetry, you govern in prose. Is that what he's saying? Like, is that what he's, might that be what he's trying to do?
9: Yeah, because it's difficult to say it is not, Sophie, considering how APC itself came on the back of similar strategy.
8: Weaponizing public sentiment.
9: You know, when you looked at what APC said prior to 2015, up to the build up to 2015, you would see a similar thing in what Atiku is doing right now. There was insecurity. It was blown out of proportion at that time, because if what we have now, we didn't even have a fraction of it at that time, you know, but they made it look like, yeah, that's the worst thing that could happen to humanity, you know, and the road to power on the back of that. Somebody won't promise us that in 2 weeks, insecurity will be no more, you know, and all of those things. They promised us that fuel is going to go to 40 naira per liter. There were so many things rode on the back of what the public felt pained about. What we are saying right now from Atiku is a similar thing. You know, APC is in power now. It's been 2015 to 2026. That's some 11 years. What those promises are have now been, you know, has been relegated to the racks of history as it stands right now, because we are still grappling with the same things that were promised at that time. So maybe it's easy to get the public, to whip the public sentiment, to get the public sympathy when you talk like this. That's what politicians do. Whether he's going to do it exactly like that or not is something I may not be able to say. But we know that hardly does any of them do it exactly the way they said they are going to do it.
8: But for something as critical as this one, this is not something you say you will do and you will not do. Because
9: so let's interrogate some of those things.
8: One of the major reasons why people will be voting for him.
9: Yes, let's interrogate some of those things that he actually said. For example, he talked about opening the borders. Now I'm asking myself, which of the border is actually closed right now? you know, because when you say you are opening the border, you are talking about the countries that Nigeria shares land border with. I believe that's the one. Maybe not, not because air border is, I don't know, but land border. You talk about a country like Niger, for example, talk about a country like which other country, Chad, you know, all of these neighboring countries. And I try to go, maybe somebody can point it out to us where exactly is closed right now. The reason why there's no free flow between Nigeria and Niger, it's not necessarily a Nigerian problem. It's because Niger, in connivance with Mali and the other country, Burkina Faso, you know, have pulled out of ECOWAS, and then there's restriction on their own side as it concerns trading with ECOWAS countries. So I believe that is a major reason why we don't have free flow of stuff. And even with that, there is still free flow, because I remember this administration some times ago talked about a similar thing when there were so many trailers parked on that road leading up to Maradi, you know, and then the government gave an instruction to free that place. So it moved. You know, that traffic move on. And I think since that time, it's been moving. So when you talk about reopening land border, maybe there are other ones that he's talking about that I'm not aware of or that I need to be educated on. That's one. Two, when you talk about reversing everything the administration has done, I don't think that's a very smart thing to do. You know, honestly, because you see, the reason why we keep going back and forth is because of stuff like this. Somebody is in power before you. You get into power and think everything he has done, you need to yank off. No, it shouldn't be like that. It shouldn't be like that. There are, what Nigeria needs right now is intervention. You know, not a complete reversal of anything. If you say you're going to reverse everything, the things that have been set in motion, with whose money has it been set in motion? Look at, for me, one of the things I would have really applauded him for is to say he's going to terminate the Costa, is it Costa? Costa, right?
4: That Costa Road. Okay,
9: I would have loved that he said something about that. But you see, again, again, right? If that road is terminated at this point, imagine how much money would have been wasted already. So for me, it is not everything that needs termination. What Nigeria needs is intervention. There are gaps in this administration. This administration is too long-term focused. That's the biggest problem with this administration. They are focusing on the big things Nigeria is going to enjoy in the next 5 years.
4: What is the
9: in
4: big,
9: the next 10
4: what,
9: years?
4: What is the
9: in
4: big
9: the next,
4: deal?
9: But Nigerians need to survive to get into the next 5 years. Nigerians need to survive to get into the next, in fact, to get into the next month. Nigerians need to survive. Don't build too much into the future, forgetting that there's a present. And if Atiku promises Nigerians the present, that is where I think we should be focusing on. The intervention that will give Nigerians food, that will give Nigerians shelter, that Nigerians can travel on the road and will not be stuck for 6 days in traffic, so much that somebody will give birth in traffic. That's what we should be talking about, right? That kind of intervention, immediate reparation of the loss that has got us in this point. We can talk about building the future. No problem. We can continue to build the future, but we must be alive to enter that future.
4: Okay, so responding to the border issue that you say at the borders actually, what do you call it? Closed. Of course, Buhari came closed and open, officially kind of open and put like that. But if you look at the background of Atiku is a custom man. You understand? And for him to talk about opening the border, it mean that if these your borders, so to say, you know, they are open, you are supposed to be doing what we call legitimate businesses, documented, tracking activity that is happening along the border. Because if you say that, if something is open, you understand, but you are not in control of it, it's more or less like nothing is happening. Because the first thing is that government should be able to control the entry in and out of this country. You understand? And understand whether you hand it over to people, consultant to manage it or whatever it is. So our borders right now, we are not getting the best out of it. Somebody can just walk across the border, fine. But the fact is that if your government is not in control or what is happening in your border, it's more or less like closed as far as I'm concerned, because they don't even know what is happening. So they need to understand those that are coming in. You need to do the documentation. We need to promote, what do you call it, legitimate trade, like Mr. Ola mentioned. The Niger issue, you understand, because of the military, whatever. But that has gone beyond Nigeria as it is. With this other African country, it's been so. Are we going to stop trade because a military man is sitting down in Niger? for God's sake. We must have their own leadership style. So we must find a way around it. You understand? To make sure that we are able to resolve this thing. You know? So these are conversations that we need to go into. Government have to look at this thing and all see right. how we can actually
8: resolve. Thank you, Mr. Peter. Hi, Sophie. Good morning to you. I'll never advocate reinstating fuel subsidy, even if it were possible. I also know that it is practically impossible to put the subsidy genie back in the bottle, given our fiscal situation as a country. But for many of us, the idea of removing fuel subsidy was never to make more money available for irresponsible governance. It was to eliminate waste and corruption and correct the distortions that impede macroeconomic stability in the country. Therefore, the question that I think Atiku is asking is, which many other stakeholders are also asking, remains pertinent. Where are the gains of fuel subsidy removal? I would never say put it back, but I'll also ask, but I also need to ask, yes, this has given us more money, but then what has the more money translated into for the country? That came from Abdul Ghani. Thank you very much. King James here. Good morning to you, crew. We need more Atiku in Nigeria now. APC government are now sitting properly, and apart from Atiku, words is telling on APC government that power change and retain to the people. Okay.
4: I wanted to respond to the first
8: message. In the 21st century, the age of infotech, the APC and Tinubu government has failed to align its fictional achievement with the realities Nigerians battle with every day. The subsidy removal proceed shouldn't be for those in position of power and a select few planning to retire to the Senate, but for majority of citizens who should be impacted and not impoverished as the case is today. From 2015 promises by the APC Buhari Tinubu, from Chatham House to political promises that are on record, which one was translated into reality today? Are we actually this daft and docile? If yes, Fela Kuti is a prophet, then Felix Ariki be out. I like the fact that, like Mr. Ola said, that we're having this conversation, and it also brings me back to, are there any promises that has ever been made during electioneering that ever came to fruition in Nigeria? Let's not go too far
9: generally.
8: Back generally speaking, have we ever had, you know,

0: 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We Scared Anxious on your number one hit music station. Do we think this collabos and just now? The collab now,
1: It's just basic now.
0: Currently trending is Young Miami, Shensia, Davido, and Spend That the remix. And I mean, it's not getting buzz because it's an international collab. It's getting buzz because Shensia threw shade at Nigerian scammers. Say where my Nigerian scammers at?
1: Oh boy!
0: Yeah.
1: On a song that's got Davido.
0: Davido on it, yes. And people be like, like Jamaica too. Like, how are we different? Although we kind of lead the pack though.
1: Yeah. I hear there's a lot going on in Pakistan too.
0: Yeah, in India.
1: In India.
0: In India. Yeah, India too. India is. I don't know.
1: I think we are quite loud with our thing.
0: That's the issue.
1: It just rubs off. So,
0: yeah.
1: So you know, in these other places, people are doing it and they're just calm.
0: Yeah.
1: We do it here and we are loud.
0: And we're so loud. And we're loud.
1: And we're living large. Yeah. So you can see.
0: That is what it is. Especially when there's one inexplicable show of wealth somewhere. It's very easy to just put one and two together and just move. It's very, you have very few. It's not to say we're saying do it and do it codedly.
1: No. Don't do it at all.
0: Don't do it at all. We're saying that you have very few coded Yahoo boys in Nigeria. Always allowed ones. When their mates in other countries are doing the same exact thing, but they don't make as much noise as we do. And that makes it look like we are the best at it, which we are not.
1: We're not.
0: We're the best at so many things, and Yahoo is not one of them. Let's talk movies. How to keep busy this weekend without spending a whole lot of money. Did you see anything? It's like you're sighing.
1: I'm telling you, it's like I couldn't even see a trailer this week. It was one of them weeks. First of all, I don't think there's anything out there that is, because it's been a while since they put out
0: something for two weeks back to back.
1: It's like, so somebody suggested the agency. But that's from 2024, and it's a series. I haven't started it. Did I speak about The Last House last week?
0: Yes. That's we talked about it. I told you that I was at a scene where the young girl put her hand out.
1: See, I mean,
0: that's all you saw. I saw this movie called Masters of the Universe. You know, I think I'm at that point where I'm at your point now where all the superhero movies feel like a joke. Yeah, this one, I think, I don't know if they overdid it.
1: Masters of the Universe.
0: Yeah, I don't know what happened, but I still want to watch Spider-Man though.
1: Yeah.
0: I mean, and I hope it doesn't make me feel that. I hope that Spider-Man wipes this feeling off of my chest, because, I mean, what happens when you take fantasy out of movies?
1: I think for movies like Spider-Man, the edge they have is they're entertaining. Yeah. There's some entertainment in it.
0: Yeah,
1: so, yeah,
0: I guess so. This one is about one guy. We now have a new superhero. He, Adam. Mm-hmm. That's who he has now become. He was from Earth, from Eternia, because his planet's gone. They just start messing around. I finished it because the person recommended said it was good. I was waiting for it's good, but it just felt like a joke. Then I saw one really good one, The Interview, The Invite.
1: Oh, okay.
0: Have you seen it?
1: No.
0: The Invite is it follows an unhappily married couple who then invite a supposedly married couple to their house. It's just four of them in the movie, but it's so good. Not in the entire movie, like four of them, they make the major part of the movie.
1: Yeah.
0: And it happened mostly in a day.
1: Wow.
0: Do you know?
1: So this new couple, they come and give them a reason to love each other
0: it's just different dynamics in relationship.
1: Yeah.
0: You understand? They're the very free couple.
1: Yeah.
0: Who I don't want to give away too much, but I think you should. I told you, I think I messaged you.
1: The Invite.
0: Yes. I told you to see that I can watch it with Madame.
1: Oh,
0: was it in my DMs?
1: No, you sent it to me.
0: Yes.
1: You said I should watch. I haven't seen it.
0: Yeah, it's a good movie, The Invite. I recommend it, especially for those who like mature movies. Mm. It might seem slow, but trust me, it's a good watch. I'll give Masters of the Universe maybe a 6.5. Give The Invite like a solid 8.
1: That's generous for the movie that you don't like so much.
0: Because like I feel like it's my maturity that's the problem.
1: It's like, it's not the movie, it's you.
0: I feel like, because it just takes the fun out of everything when I now don't like superhero movies anymore. That's why I so badly need to watch the Spider-Man, so I know if I'm there.
1: Yeah.
0: Or it was just this movie that was badly made. Mm-hmm. You think 6 was six is,
1: the way you described it, I was thinking about
0: it's not
1: five.
0: A bad movie. It just felt like they made it for kids. Like it was maybe PG-13.
1: I see.
0: I was watching the wrong movie for my age, sort of thing.
1: But
0: that's
1: the
0: how
1: Invite sounds like something I definitely should watch.
0: Yes, I think it's something that you should watch. I recommend. Let me know if anybody saw the Masters of the Universe and feel the same way. Somebody saying, after so much buzz, I might start watching Vampire Diaries originals, Osama from...
1: Oh, wow.
0: Yeah, but I think that's old.
1: Yes, late but to
0: yeah,
1: the party.
0: Yeah, but a good movie is a good movie regardless anytime of when it dropped. So you can always catch it. But yeah, it's a good series. Originals is a good one as well. It's like somebody saying that he wants to start watching Game of Thrones now.
1: Yeah.
0: You can watch Game of Thrones 10 years from now.
1: Sorry.
0: My voice is gone. I'll see you on Monday morning. Have fun with T-Talks on the late morning show because I don't want to kick clear my throat on radio anymore. So now you've been plugged. Bye.
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5: Well, it's finally Friday. Here we go again. The late morning show on Cool FM. I'm Detox. Are you ready for an awesome time on radio? You've come to the right frequency. We're going to start with a big one from YDK, Yedika. It's got this Believe song. I've got Benson and Ashake coming up with their latest collaboration. Brand new from First Class is also coming up. How about you leave it right here?

0: You gotta love this one. There's some mature appeal that comes with that song, Jameja. Shout out to Benson, shout out to Ashake. I call it a jam and a half. It's Friday, you found the right frequency to get that groove on, and this is Cool FM, your number one hit music station. 10:05 already. We're only just getting started on the late morning show, and we're not stopping until 1 in the afternoon. I'm Detox. Stay right here with us. And if you don't mind a smash hit, I got brand new from First Class coming up in a bit. It's called Salama. It's just funny how man has been on the road, man. He's putting out songs that get you to want to get into a dance, and it says, I want to put Northern Nigeria on the map, and I'm going to do it through my music. Way to go, Mr. First Class. Love it, love it, love it, love it. What are we going to do on the late morning show on a Friday like this? Well, we're having mad fun, you already know that. And of course, we're going to kick things off with Bantwit Talking on our Facebook page, on our WhatsApp status. If you haven't saved that number, I'm wondering, why haven't you done that though? Do it now. 0809-526-7102. And let me know when you save it, because I want to save your number as well, because that's what friends do, right? Anyway, when the bands come and go, we're going to get into what we call Behind the Song. And today, on my laser smash hit, I Am, it's such a jam. We need to find out, is there a special story around that song? We're going to get into it on Behind the Song. A chance for you to make some money is coming up as well. What are you going to do with an extra $10,000 this weekend? Start planning, start budgeting that money right now, because you, my friend, could get it if you identify the 10,000 Naira noise.
1: Dance, we're talking.
2: Oh yeah, let's talk about that.
0: You know, anything can be a radio topic. Like, somebody out there says something, I say it, I'm like, wait a minute, is this guy alone? There are different kinds of people out there, right? Wait, hold on, I want to quote this one. Somebody says, I hate the pressure that comes with saying bless you every time somebody sneezes around me.
3: Did I ask you?
0: I'm like, what is going on here? Are there certain things we do as a society that you secretly hate and you just wish we would just stop them immediately?
3: You don't see some people for this life.
0: Maybe this whole bless you thing when somebody sneezes is what you don't like at all. Or perhaps just meeting people and having to greet people. Or when somebody asks you, how are you? The pressure that comes with you having to say, I am fine. Do we need to stop that, or do we have to be honest and say, you know what, I have a problem, I need $1 million, or what? Is there something we do as a society, and now you're saying, you know what, this guy is not alone, there's so many things we need to stop. Should I quote him again? I hate the pressure that comes with saying bless you every time somebody sneezes around me. 0809-526-7102. Send me a message.

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0: come on now. You better know who we are. It's Cool FM Jalabia. I kind of love that song though. Have you been looking for an excuse to rock your Jalabia? It's a Friday, so you might as well go on ahead and do it. Put on some nice Jalabia. Get out there, feel fresh, feel nice, and blast Cool FM. Because you know what? They say the best way to listen to Cool FM is with a very loud volume. And I have to agree. It's 10:26. I'm Detox. It's your Friday feeling good. Stay right where you are. Black Bones and Ashake on standby with Chanel. I checked on X moments ago. The big performer is trending. And that's Black Bones. There are a lot of punchlines on his new song. Everyone seems to be talking about it, and it looks like everyone knows exactly who he's talking about in Big Performer. Yeah, well. You want to jump on it? We're going to update you on who's got a new song out on a Friday like this. If you turn on notifications on our gram at Cool FM Kano, you're going to be the first to see it. So it looks like Techno is dragging some heat his way after in an interview talking about how, well, Fela may not be the sole creator of Afrobeats. And people be like, stop, Amo.
1: Oh, my God.
0: No, let Sheukuti hear you, because that one goes set ring lights. I'm Amori go drag you, Sha. He says, listen, there are a lot of people that should be credited for this whole Afrobeat thing. It's not always only Fela, like Oliver the Cook. I mean, like people from back in the day. He says these kind of people also have some influence in Afrobeat, and they should be recognized. Maybe you agree with Techno, but you haven't been able to say it because of the fear of Sheu, or you're like, nah, let's just leave Fela and Afrobeat because that's how it should be. And speaking of how things should be, somebody says, you know, there are certain things we do, right? It's like a norm. We have agreed as a society, this is the way to go now. Like when somebody sneezes around you, it's only polite that you look at them and say, bless you. You know, when you go walk into a room, there are other people right there. You don't just begin to talk. You first of all, I expected to greet. Because when you don't, it's like, are you okay?
2: Funny people.
0: And guy says, I hate the pressure that comes with when I'm around someone and they sneeze, I have to say bless you. I'm like, well, man, I might have a point here.
3: Listen up, dance, we're talking.
4: Oh, yeah. Let's talk about that.
0: Is there any other thing we do as a society, and as far as you're concerned, we need to stop it this moment? Maybe we should stop saying bless you. Maybe we actually start calling elderly people Tony. I don't know. Conversation for another day. But I see you nod. Nod says, listen, having to buy gift every birthday is what we need to stop right now. It's like, bruh, you've been spending a lot on birthdays, right?
5: Hold this man in the first place.
0: Well, maybe are you receiving gifts too, though? Because it's going to be like a situation where you're not receiving, but when birthday comes, you have to buy a gift. That's going to be two one way. So that might be one of the reasons why you're saying we should stop that. Should we really stop buying gifts on birthdays, though? I don't know. I think we should keep that one for a couple of years. That's what I think, though. 0809-526-7102. Something we already do, but as

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0: There seems to be some talent in this family now. Two brothers on one song. CMK and Chike Love Gugumu. It's 96.9, your number one hit music station. Is there something you share with your brother, with your sister in the family as well, like Chike and his brother having the talent of singing? Maybe you and your brother, Omona Sabi Playboy. When it comes to tailoring, you and your brother, you're bad at it in a good way, if you know what I mean, right? Maybe your hairdressing skills in the family is just on another level. If you've got that going on, we'll recognize you today. My Chike, by the way, decided to surprise his brother on his birthday. He bought him a brand new Mercedes. That's how you do it now. Guy says, I thought it was a normal sushi hangout for my birthday. I'll come out for a hangout like this and then I leave with a Mercedes. That definitely does make sense. Wouldn't you want that? I'll take it. I will take it. 10:48. Detox with you on the late morning show. I was minding my business when I found this story about how authorities in Iceland are so worried. Scientists are not even sleeping anymore. You may ask why. They discovered 3 mosquitoes in the country.
1: 20 people.
0: You know, before now, in the entire world, they say Iceland was like the only country without mosquitoes. And then a couple months, they found out like, no, there are 3 mosquitoes in this country and they haven't been able to sleep well.
2: Oh my God.
0: We need to find out, how did they get into this country? Is it through the airports? Like, what's going on in Frankfurt? Or what exactly is going on? I'm like, okay. Imagine if we had only 3 mosquitoes. That'd be like the best thing that has happened since a long, long time.
3: Listen up, bands. We're talking.
4: Oh, yeah. Let's talk about that.
0: Today's band is inspired by somebody's post on social media telling us one thing they hate is the pressure that comes with having to say bless you when somebody sneezes around them. Do you feel that pressure as well? Or maybe, Omo, you don't send anybody, Papa. Like, if you want to sneeze from here to anywhere, nobody's telling you any bless you. Do you feel a need for somebody to say bless you when you sneeze and somebody's around there and they don't say anything? Are you looking at them like, why is this one so wicked? Like, what's that about?
1: You don't see some people for this life. Uh-huh. They have middle name and wicked.
0: I don't know. Is there something else you think we should change? I mean, we do it like a normal thing, but it's time for us to let it go. Or maybe you're on this whole bless you and sneezing thing. 0809-5267-102. Ephraim, farting in public? Nobody needs to be looking, even if he doesn't make any sound. Ephraim says, don't do it. Do not be the one that says, I'm in public and I am going to fart anyway.
5: Hold this man in the first place.
0: Don't do it. That's what he says. And Chris says, guilt trip into paying black tax. We need to stop it now. Because you're my brother and you're my sister, so I have to give you money. As how now? As how? No, go and hustle your own. Tell them, say, I know they give you.
6: So, I'll just do that to tell Igwe, uh-huh. Maybe they organize an award for you. Because you need
0: Gozie says, we need to stop asking people, how are you, if we're not going to solve their problems. Like, why are you asking if you're just going to ask and let it go? Anyway, more interesting stuff coming up after the news at 11. Stay right here with us.

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3: Hello, good morning. Former Vice President Atiku Abubakar says he will reopen Nigeria's land borders and develop southern ports if elected president in 2027. The ADC presidential candidate says border closures have hurt transborder trade, left many young Nigerians out of business. The Nigeria Labour Congress and civil society groups have criticised the latest increase in petrol prices, accusing the federal government and petroleum operators of worsening hardship in the country. NLC Assistant General Secretary Chris Onyeka questioned the increase, while the Independent Petroleum Marketers Association of Nigeria blamed it on repeated price adjustments by the Dangote refinery. Abia State Government has begun paying outstanding gratuities owed to retired state and local government workers for the total liability put at 61.8 billion naira. Commissioner for Information Prince Oki Kanu says the arrears accumulated between 2001 and 2025, and payments will be made in phases, starting with the oldest debts. Similarly, Abia State Governor Alex Otti has apologized to ASUU over the recent strike at Abia State University, describing the industrial action as avoidable. Otti says the union's demands had already been approved, but bureaucratic delays prevented implementation. Troops of Operation Haddenkay, working with a special tactical team from the Office of the National Security Advisor, have killed more than 21 Boko Haram and ISWAP terrorists in Adamawa State. Nigeria recorded 756 cases of sexual and gender-based violence between January and July this year, according to NAPTIP. Away from Nigeria, Norway's King Harald V has died at the age of 89, the Norwegian Royal Court has announced. The king died peacefully at Oslo University Hospital this morning. He became monarch in 1991 and was succeeded by his 53-year-old son, Crown Prince Haakon. In business, the Nigeria Customs Service has intercepted trafficked wildlife and arrested three suspected traffickers in Kano State. In sports, President Bola Tinubu has ordered a comprehensive reform of Nigerian football. That's it on the news.

0: superstars, what's up? We know you have the hits. 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
4: So I hear you're a lover of hit music. You've come to the right frequency. We're going to start this hour with Gut Gnang, something you're definitely going to dance and sing along to. Are you a mob star? I've got Ira Star on the playlist, some Shay vibes. Brand new song from Mayor Kun is also coming up. And speaking of songs, there's a smash hit we're getting behind on BTS. All coming up right here.

You know, I'm hearing this song for the very first time today, and I think they did a thing on it. Murphy, IMF, Muiz, and Smogol. They call it All You Need. I think it's a jam. What do you think? Did you just hear it for the first time as well? Does it sound like something you want to hear again? Well, I think it's going to be a rotation around here. I know you love Iris Star, don't you? She's coming up next with Treasure. It's 9 past 11. I'm D-Talks, and you're checking out the Late Morning Show every single weekday from 10 to 1 in the afternoon. It's a Friday, and we are loving it. Are you a parent and you're thinking, oh my God, I've got kids. Sometimes I'm busy. I need to take them somewhere I know it's safe so I can do my own thing for some time as well. Well, let me talk to you about Prudent Kids. The Prudent Kids place is inviting parents, guardians to register their children into their daycare center. They're offering a lot of services including babysitting, baby feeding, baby dressing, and baby classes. They say they treat children with safe hands and happy hearts for a bright future, so there's nothing to worry about at all. What times do they operate, you may be asking, my friend? Well, between 8 and 4 p.m., and that is Monday to Friday. They are at the 3rd Street at Unity Estate. It's in Jabba, right here in Kano. You want to call before you go? Great idea. 0903-336-7084. That is 0903-336-7084. Call that number right now. Get in touch to Prudence Kids Place, nurturing young minds and building brighter futures. So who's got a new song out? What's going on the internet? And what big tune are we going to get behind? I told you already, Omalay's hit song, I Am, has got an interesting story around it, and I cannot wait to get in with that and tell you all about it. For now, how about this one? It's Ira Star. It's called Treasure. It's 96.9.

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3: 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Come with the lights here. With the machine, oh, that's mine. We are the car dealer. She can

Well, there you have it, brand new Mayo Coon. It's called Kaluba. 96.9, your number one hit music station. Only yesterday I was just saying how Mayo Coon, why did he even give the video his song before? I'm like, okay, maybe he's cooking something. And yes, indeed, he is cooking something. Kaluba is out and is banging. I mean, money has different names, right? What is your favorite name for money? Like, is it Kaluba though? Or when somebody, I mean, so many names for money, right? You can call money ego. I mean, that's like language, but nicknames for money, there's Kaluba, bar. People say, oh my, I get bar, cheese, cheddar. Which one is your favorite of all these names for money? Kaluba has a ring to it though, I don't mind. I'll take a million Kaluba. Not a problem at all. But it turns out Mayo Coon is not the only one with a new song out today as per New Music Friday. It's been a hard second, but Zinoliski is on the stage like a comeback. Because he's put out a couple of songs though, but maybe this is new one called Dantata might just be the one that will do the magic. You never know, right? You just never know. Superboy Check is also out with a new project called Timeless. We want it. We definitely need something like this. What else do we need? There's that Dremel and Tenny McAnaki collaboration called I Know Now. Adekunle Gold has got something as well. And Black Bone still trending on X with his new Big Performer. Everyone seems to be talking about that. You want to see who else has got a new one? I'll tell you this, it is so easy to find out. If you get on our Instagram page right now at Cool FM Kano, you're going to find it. And find some other interesting contents right there, right? 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

0: ni. 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

0: very valid reason to crash out is, you know, what is your valid reason to crash out? I do want to know, though, because I'm thinking about my own valid reason to crash out. If I crash out, nobody should come and start asking me questions because I deserve to crash. I'm thinking about it now. You know what? When I get it on my head, I'll definitely let you know. But what's your own valid reason to crash out, though? Today's Friday, so we're feeling funky, okay? 96.9, your number one hit music station. Good afternoon once again. It's 1:28 right now on the DOT on the 28th of August, 2026. About to be August gone. And of course, September, right around the corner. September is the beginning of the Ember Month. And we all know that when the Ember Month come through, the weather changes and the vibe changes as well. Some people call it winter. We call it Harmattan and dry season.
1: Funny people.
0: Okay, but at the end of the day, honestly, I'm genuinely hoping and praying that Harmattan hits kind of really, really hard, because last year there was no Harmattan. I don't know what we're doing. Yes, last year, I don't know what was going on with the weather. I don't know if the ozone layer was pissed off. The, you know, global warming thing was really crazy. Hopefully we have better weather this year, because I'm ready to wear socks, I'm ready to wear gloves, and I'm ready to wear my jackets. Okay. Winter has been cute. It's time for a little bit of some cold. The only issue I have is just the dust, but we'll be fine. Anyways, over to the discussion for this hour of the show, which is Fist and Fight, where we talk about what's trending on social media. First of all, let's check out what Irish Star Sister is saying.

0: Honestly, up until like a couple of months ago, I had no idea that Arastar's sister, or Arastar had a sister. And I also did not know that her sister was a DJ.
1: Wow.
0: Love that for them. That's really cool. But she's on the news for saying something about men. And you know, one thing about the Nigerian ecosystem when it comes to social media is if you say anything about a man or you say anything about men, it will trend. If a man talks about woman, trend. Woman talk about man, trend. We really be falling for that stuff, okay? So I'm not really surprised about this one. But she says something that I feel like a lot of people think, but then they do not say. You want to know what she said? Well, let me gist you, because what am I here for? Arista's sister says that she knows herself. She's very self-aware, and she knows the kind of woman that she is. And that if paraventure she actually gets into a relationship with a man that she has more money than. But she ventures into a relationship with a man that does not have as much money as her. She said, paraventure, this happens. This happens. This is what she's gonna do. That she is gonna control the man.
2: Yeah. No time to waste.
0: She say, if I have more money than the man that I'm in a relationship with, I will control him. I know myself. I'm just telling the truth. I'm telling the truth of the matter. I will control him. She says she's self-aware and she knows herself very well to that extent. Well, she doesn't just stop there. She says something else that a lot of people have been talking about. If you have more money, you're still gonna do this thing to this man? Yeah?
2: 70 years old man.
0: Well, if you wanna know what that is, then stick around, because the juice is hot, the tea is spilling, and the matcha is giving. Okay, back to the hits, back to the music. I will see you in a bit. It's still the Media Oasis, and we're talking about what's trending on social media, talking about people's lives, to be honest. And I'll see you in a bit. So let's go listen to some hits. I'll see you soon.

0: Hey, that was Lona with the song Masculine Love on 96.9, your number one hit music station. Look, we love Lona over here. He is a son of the soil. Okay, don't play with him. Anywho, back to our little, you know, our little what people are up to moment. Yo, I just saw breaking news. So basically, Shags and Bella have been having this feud between themselves for such a long time now, and they've taken it to court, and their lawyers are coming through and they're saying different things. First of all, you know, Bella came out to say there's nothing wrong with wanting to get married to someone that you love. It's not desperation. And Shags has said, oh, he still really loves Bella, but he just doesn't find... Y'all, now they're actually fighting. Apparently, Shags had borrowed money from Bella, a good amount of money, and now he is trying to avoid paying the money because his lawyers recently responded to Bella and says that he, Shags, spent £220,000 of his own funds during their UK visit. When they went to the UK together, Shags apparently spent that much money. And because of that, can you really say he should pay back the money he's owing Bella?
1: Wow.
0: Relationship people, this is what you are dealing with. Don't mind me. I know that there are relationships that are thriving and are doing well. And inshallah, one day we're going to find those kind of relationships, aren't we? But right now, though, let's get back to our little Ira Star conversation. Her sister is on fire right now for saying that if she were to date a guy who had more money... No, if she was to date a guy and she had more money than the guy, she will control the guy. And not just that, she has also gone ahead to say that if she, in fact, is dating a guy and she has more money than the guy, that the guy will still be the one providing in the household.
2: Oh my God!
0: Whether she has more money than him or not, the guy is still going to use his money to provide for them both. So don't think that you will come because you have more money now, you will not come and be evading household duties. Not with Ira Star's sister. Well, this is Fist and Fights on the Midday Oasis with me, Scarlett, with the double T. If you want to get more juicy gist like this, you can always head onto our website because we have interviews with your faves on there, www.coolfm.ng/Kano. Check out what they're saying, probably something that you can learn from them as well with regards to stardom and all the things, so you know what exactly celebrities are going through and that they're just like you and I, or maybe not, you know, they might not be. And then to round this up, though, we're talking about Poco Lee, who has been charged in the UK with 5 alleged sexual offences, which include attempted rape and 2 counts of rape. And he's been scheduled for a plea and trial preparation. So basically, he has not been convicted of any crimes just yet. He's not found guilty just yet, but he has been slated for a trial and plea preparation that's happening on the 15th of September this year. The charges are still considered as allegations, so it's not like as if the court has found him guilty just yet, but he has been charged to court. And a lot of people have come out and they are talking about Poco Lee, how he's such a great person. TJ Omori also came out to say something about how, you know, Poco Lee is the best person he has ever met and everything. Even locked horns with YC, because YC came out and was like,

0: look, because that is how he is to you doesn't mean that that's who he is. And they just went, y'all know that the guy is out for everybody. He brought Olodo Uprising to the limelight. Now he's attacking people that are, you know, speaking illy about some people's confession. So that's up. That's what's up with Poco Lee's situation in the UK. We are going to find out if he's guilty or not. Trust the justice system outside of Nigeria to do what needs to be done.
1: No time to waste.
0: With that being said, though, we're heading back into the music. Ruga with the song Private Chef about to play for you. And I'll see you at exactly 2 p.m. so we can kickstart the game show hour, where I'll be giving you airtime and also a pastry ticket so you can go have some pastry somewhere here in Kano. And if you just tuned in, this is 96.9, your number one hit music station, Cool FM. You missed out on the hot gist, but don't worry. 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
2: Oh my God.
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4: Well. I'm sorry. Okay. Since y'all have successfully bullied a Heaven baby away from playing, we're now playing you Treasure by Ira Star, and it's just as much amazing as Heaven baby. That's what's about to play before we get into playing the game, I guess, in 5 seconds, so you can get some airtime and a pastry ticket.

0: Gay, Adekule Goda, Yuba Yinka, many people on 96.9 Cool FM Canada. That song, we all remember when it dropped now. It was such a banger. Still is a banger. 7 minutes past 2 p.m. on the 28th of August, 2026. We're about to give you this airtime and also this pastry ticket. Now, let me tell you something. Okay, let me tell you something. You need to growl and grabble at this pastry ticket, because if you know anything about Zara Donuts, you know that their pastries taste good, okay? When it comes to the meat pies, the donuts, I mean, their name is literally Zara Donuts. So you know that the pastries are going to hit. They're going to hit.
1: Oh my God.
0: You know? You know when you eat something and you're just like, oh my goodness, that's how it's going to feel like. And even if you're not just looking for pastries, you're looking for drinks, they have Zobo ginger drinks, they have matchas, coffees, other kinds of drinks, they have fish, they have food. So whatever it is that you're looking for, really, you can always find it at Zara Donuts, Kasim Ibrahim Avenue here in Kano. Alright, that's where you can find them. Take your family and friends. Today's Friday. Go there on Saturday. Have a good time. Shut down. Okay, they just recently renovated the place, which means that there's enough space for you and your family to and friends to sit down and eat and dine and wine and have a good time and just be in a serene, lovely environment. And they're also giving us a pastry ticket to give to a winner here on the show. So who is it going to be? Who is going to take that congratulation?
2: Congratulations to me.
0: You know, 0809-526-7102. That's 0809-526-7102 or 02-064-460-969. That's 02-064-460-969. You can call either of those numbers to be part of the game. Guess in 5 seconds. Now let's get straight to the game though. When you call me, you're gonna tell me your name and where you're calling from, and please be audible. Okay, it's a game show for a reason. You pick up your phone and you call the number. You want to play a game show, and then when your call is being taken, you're giving, hello, my name is Rakan. Please, no, that's not what we're looking for. We need vibes on the show. And if you do not have that vibe, just sit down, enjoy, and listen. Because, bruh,
3: who's this man in the first place?
0: That's how I'm gonna feel. Okay? Please. So yeah, make sure you're audible, turn down the volume on your radio, yada yada boom bada. And then I'm gonna give you two words. Now each of those words, you have to tell me what they mean in 5 seconds. And trust me, 5 seconds is not a lot of time. Some people think that they have the entire day to think about the words, but unfortunately you have 4, 5, 3, 2, 1.
3: Ouchie.
0: So I give you a word, you tell me what the word means, and you win if the meaning you gave to me is correct. You do that for two words and you are good to go. Again, it's 0809-526-7102. Back to the hits, Venom, Questa with the song Sakamama on 96.9 Cool FM, and I'll see you in a bit. Stick around.

0: Hey, Miss You by Faves and Fave and Chike. I love the rhythm of the beats. Not necessarily the song in itself, but then the beats, the instrumental is such... It's so unique. It sounds like something I've heard before, but it's so nice. And the way they sang on top of it is really, really great. We all know it looks like the two controversial people decided to come together to make music, because a couple of weeks ago, Faith came out on social media and blasted a stranger who sent her flowers. She said that she received flowers and she doesn't even know who sends the flowers to her, but she sternly told the person through her social media that they should never in their life send her flowers again.
1: Oh my God!
0: And you know what's crazy? I've seen a couple of people say that Nigerian women, Nigerian girls don't like flower bouquets. Like, why are you sending a flower bouquet to a Nigerian girl? And I'm a Nigerian girl, and I would honestly really appreciate a flower bouquet. But unfortunately, my fellow comrades do not like it, which is weird. You know? She was so annoyed that they sent her flowers. Like, what am I supposed to do with this? What am I supposed to do with this? She kept shouting and shouting. I said, girl, please. Really? Really? for some freaking flowers? Oh, jeez. Anywho, anyways, back to Earth here. Let's talk, let's play, let's win. Guess in 5 seconds is happening right now on the Midday Oasis. And all you need to do is call me and tell me the meaning of a word, two words actually, in 5 seconds, and win yourself airtime and also a pastry ticket to go to Kasim Ibrahim Zara Donuts and get yourself that pastry. Anywho, let's take those calls. Like I said earlier, please be audible. It's a game show, it's Friday. Give some energy also. Turn down the volume on your radio, move away from your radio set. Hello?
2: Hello, good afternoon.
0: Good afternoon to you too. What's your name? Where are you calling from?
2: My name is Sharif and I'm calling from Naiwa.
0: Alright, Sharif, I have two words for you. Are you ready?
2: Yes, I'm ready.
0: Sharif, do you have our WhatsApp number?
2: Yes, but I'm not on WhatsApp.
0: Well, that's going to be a problem because I need you to be on WhatsApp so I can get your phone number if you win.
2: Okay, I'll do it maybe before 4 o'clock.
0: Okay, let's see if you can give me the right answers, though.
2: Okay.
0: Your first word is earth. Earth.
2: Elf.
0: Earth. Earth. Earth.
2: The ear of an alien.
0: I not say ear, even though your volume... You decide to turn off the volume on your radio so that people at your background can't be telling you what I'm saying, Abby. You're not serious, so you're not serious. Hello?
3: Hello?
0: Hi, what's your name? Where are you calling from?
3: My name is Paul, calling from...
0: Paul, I'm going to need you to speak up so we can all hear you. Your voice sounds very low.
3: Okay. My name is Paul from Tayolu.
0: Paul from where?
3: Tayolu.
0: Okay. Your voice is still very faint, but let's try to do this if I can hear you. If I cannot hear you, I'll yank you off. Are you ready?
3: Yes, ma'am.
0: All right, your first word is cerulean. Cerulean.
3: Come again.
0: Cerulean.
3: No clue.
0: No clue. All right, Paul. You can always call back. Hello.
4: Good afternoon, ma.
0: Good afternoon to you too, darling. What's your name? Where are you calling from?
4: My name is Divine from France Road.
0: Divine from France Road. Divine, I hope nobody is at the background somewhere.
4: No.
0: Okay. Are you ready to play?
4: Yes, ma.
0: Okay, your first word is hypermarket. What is a hypermarket? Divine, if you don't know something, just say you don't know. You have no idea. Instead of ending the call, that is not nice at all. All right, 0809-526-7102-0206-4460-969. Hello.
5: Hello. Good afternoon.
0: I cannot hear you and I'm hearing my voice in your background. Turn down the volume on that radio and talk to me. Hello.
5: Hello. Good afternoon.
0: Good afternoon to you too. What's your name? Where are you calling from?
5: I'm Kingsley, calling from Java.
0: Kingsley, are you shy?
5: No, I'm not.
0: So why do you sound like that? You sound like you're shy. I need you to open your mouth and talk to me, Kingsley.
5: Okay.
0: Okay, you ready?
5: Yes, I'm ready.
0: Awesome. Your first word is cornea. Cornea.
5: Name. Is it name?
0: Is the name of what? Cornea.
5: Cornea. No idea.
0: No idea. Oh, wow. That is a part of your eye, Kingsley.
5: Okay, so I'm the first time caller, though.
0: Oh, that's good to have you here, but unfortunately, you didn't get the right answer, so there's really nothing I can do about that, is there?
5: All right, thank you very much.
0: You didn't give me the right answer. It doesn't matter if you're a first timer, you have to tell me the correct answer. Anywho, should we take one more call before we go? I don't know, because, you know, everybody's just getting the answers wrong. Hello?
1: Hello.
0: Hi, what's your name? Where are you calling from?
1: My name is Sadiq. I'm calling from Taroni.
0: Okay, Sadiq from Taroni, are you ready?
1: Yes, go on.
0: Your word is wrists. Wrists.
1: Wrist?
0: Mm-hmm.
1: Spell it, can you spell it?
0: W-R-I-S-T.
1: Wrist. Okay. Wrist is part of your hand.
0: It is part of your hand. Unfortunately, you have 5 seconds. And before you ask me to spell it for you, your 5 seconds has finished, so you're out of time. Sorry. I keep saying, don't forget you have 5 seconds. Once I tell you the word, your timer begins. And if you start asking me to spell it, I will spell it as fast as I can. But I don't think you can ever get the answer in 5 seconds. I need you guys to listen. Wrists. Wrists. Wrists. D. We're headed back to the music now, though. You know, I tried my best. Ain't nobody giving me the right answer, so we gotta go listen to music. Maybe that will kind of ginger people when I get back. But we have a community report at 2:30, so we're gonna be listening to something that's taking place in a particular part of Kano, or something that's affecting Kano in itself very, very soon. So let's get back to that, and I'll see you in a bit. Good afternoon.
6: Let's see.

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1: Former Colonel Pillar's technical advisor Ibrahim Musa is battling to save what remains of his eyesight after doctors warned that he risks losing his second eye without urgent surgery. Musa, who currently cannot see, has already lost one of his eyes and requires a medical procedure estimated at 17 million naira in India to prevent complete blindness. The veteran grassroots coach spent 17 years with Colonel Pillar's football club, where he helped nurture and produce several players who went on to represent clubs in the Nigeria Professional Football League. In our community report this week, correspondent Abdurrahman Balaraba Issa documents the desperate appeal by the ailing sportsman to save his sight from complete blindness. Abdurrahman Balaraba Issa has more.
2: For over 2 years, Coach Ibrahim Musa has wandered from one hospital to another, knocking on the doors of different officials of the Kano State government, hoping to see again and perhaps return to the only job he has dedicated his life to since graduating decades ago. His deteriorating eyesight eventually forced the club's former general manager, Ahmed Musa, to relieve him of his duties on medical grounds. However, the Kano State governor, Abakabir Yusuf, donated 7 million naira towards the surgery, but after spending his life savings on expensive treatments to restore the sight and one of his eyes, Musa says he cannot afford the remaining 10 million naira. They came to me a few days ago and told me that the governor approved 7 million naira for the surgery. However, what I need for the surgery is 17 million naira. Right now, I don't have money and I don't even know where to start from.
3: Despite being completely unable to see at the moment, doctors say there is still hope of restoring the sight in one of his eyes if the surgery is performed on time. Ibrahim Musa, popularly known as Jugunu, is one of the most successful coaches in the history of Kano Pillars Football Club, a team he called home and served for almost 2 decades. Musa spent years working his way through the technical structure of Kano Pillars, serving in different capacities and spending about 12 years as an assistant coach before eventually rising to become the club's substantive head coach and technical advisor. Because his relationship with the club did not start from the top, the journey gave him an intimate knowledge of the club, its players and the football culture of Kano. In 2017, Musa was given the opportunity to lead the team following the departure of Kadri Ikana, initially taking charge as acting head coach before making his biggest mark during the 2017-2018 season. He guided Kano Pillars to a top 3 finish in the Nigerian Professional Football League and led the team to the final of the ITO Cup, where they surrendered a 3-goal advantage before eventually losing to Rangers on penalties. A year later, Musa led the team to victory in the 2019 ITO Cup, securing one of the biggest trophies in the club's history and cementing his place among the notable coaches to have led the team. For Musa, however, football was never only about trophies, as much of his career was spent developing young players, particularly through grassroots football, with some of those he helped nurture eventually going on to play for clubs in Nigeria's top flight league. The former coach has served his club for years between 17 and 20, recorded a lot of successes and helped in identifying and grooming young football talents. We heard that Governor Abakabir Yusuf has donated 7 million naira, but it will not be enough, and we are appealing to the government to sponsor the whole surgery. His long association with Kano Pillars also meant he witnessed the emergence of players who would later become household names, including former Super Eagles captain Ahmed Musa, who he had worked with during the player's early years at the club. The chairman of the Association of Coaches in Kano State, Ibrahim Gwadebe, thanked the Kano State government for the initial 7 million naira donation, but appealed to the government to sponsor the entire surgery. He said Musa not only dedicated his active years to Kano Pillars, but also played a significant role in identifying and nurturing young football talents in the state. Though the Kano State government has made its contributions, we are calling on it to please do more. Everyone can see what the state government donated will not be enough for the surgery, and Coach Musa deserves more because of the contributions he has given to Kano and its football. Lending their voices in interviews with Cool FM, some fans of Kano Pillars Football Club also pleaded with the government and all the well-to-do members of the public to come to the aid of Coach Musa as a matter of urgency. All attempts to speak with the special advisor to the Kano State Governor on Youth and Sports, Sani Musa Adenja, were unsuccessful, as calls and messages sent to his line were not returned as of the time of filing this report. For nearly 2 decades, Musa gave his energy, knowledge, and experience to Kano football. But today, the coach who spent years helping young footballers find their way in the game is struggling to find a way to save his own eyesight. Doctors say the remaining eye can still be saved, but the required surgery comes at a cost of about 17 million naira.
1: That was our community report compiled by...
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0: third world countries, you know, first world, whatever you call them, everybody at the same time with the help of internet. That is why you don't need to doubt anything again, right? You don't have to doubt anything again. You'll be sitting having a conversation. You talk about maybe food. The next minute you open your Facebook, you see food, restaurant, and all of that advert. Yeah. Like, how is that happening? It's the help of artificial intelligence. And of course, you're going to be learning tomorrow how even artificial intelligence can help you make money while you are even asleep. While you're still sleeping, artificial intelligence is there helping you make money. For instance, someone say, of course, you act a video, or you did a video, post it on Facebook, maybe you monetize our account,
1: yeah,
0: right? People are watching, you're making money, you're not there. Yeah. We want to show you how you can earn passively. You're actively working, you know, maybe in the bank, maybe with government, wherever, right? That is active income. We want to show you how you can use AI to create another stream of income where you earn passively from, you know, different industries, right? You know, come tomorrow, you know, at Grand Central Hotel, Amana Hall. The number again to send a message to, or a WhatsApp message, is 0902-684-3247.
1: All right, these are the numbers for you to call and be a part of something this big. It's Grand Central Hotel, yes, and also go there tomorrow. Don't go late, 10 a.m., don't go late, you know, don't make it African time.
0: That's right.
1: You know, you want to get something important from this, go there tomorrow, be a part of something this big. Mr. Raymond, Dr. Raymond, thank you so much for being here.
0: Thank you.
1: Thank you so much for being here.
0: Thank you for having me.
1: Also listening, if you go there tomorrow, you're going to learn a lot about AI. Don't be backwards. Don't be seeing people do things in China and be like, is that one juju? It's not juju now. Just go tomorrow and you'll learn a lot. The Roadshow continues right here on 96.9 Cool FM, your number one hit music station. We are still trying to give you a meal ticket, courtesy of Amala Plus. Jindy the Vibes is my name. Let's head back to the music. This one is from Ruga. He calls it Private Chef. Let's hit it.